can a mountain exist? 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Yes, and how many years can some people exist before they're allowed to be free? Yes, and how many times can a man turn his head and pretend that he just doesn't

0: 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Cerca hashtag Gamma sulla tua autoradio.
1: Everybody, if you got what it takes, 'cause I'm Curtis Blow and I want you to know that these are the breaks.

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She's fine as hell, she's about the dough. 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And money, money she making. 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